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2: Hey, what up, girl?
1: Grab my glasses, I'm out the door. I'm gonna hit this city.
2: Let's
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1: 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Cause when I leave for the night, I ain't coming.

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Then one day she packed and left the city, taking all my dough and jewelry. Since that day I've gathered so much knowledge,